Hey, it's Chrissy. Did you see the size of Lainey Wilson's wedding band at the ACMs? It's huge and gorgeous. I think Lainey is just amazing. If you want to relive some of the ACMs, just go to our app. In the

I want to know what the silly nickname you have for your dog. One of my dog's names is Willie, and we sometimes call him Silly Willie or Willie Nelson. I don't know why. Ashley said her dog's name is Charlie, but he's kind of mean, so they call him Snarls Barkley. That's really cute. Catherine has a rescue who was already named Bailey, but affectionately is known as Shreddy Krueger because she destroys

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I'm Chrissy with The Drive Home. Luke Bryan hitting the road with his Word on the Street tour. He announced his new album, Signs, will be out September 28th. Here is his latest, It's Country and She Knows It.

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2: 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I don't think they're going to be happy about it. Tomorrow morning on the Bobby Bones Show. I know.

Chrissy with the drive home. I don't think I gave this performance enough credit at the ACMs. I loved it so much that Ella did this one pretty much acoustically. I thought it was beautiful. Here's Be Her. She

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That is going to do it for me, Chrissy, on this Wednesday. Evan Paul is up next with the Taste of Country Nights and another chance to experience Ella and Morgan in Chicago at 7:20. 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

Tucker Wetmore there with Brunette on Taste of Country Nights with Evan Paul and the Taste of Country crew. I know by now you've heard Lainey Wilson got surprised married. Nobody even knew, and everybody was at her wedding. That has to be the biggest secret of 2026 so far. Here's Lainey on Taste of Country Nights.

0: Taste of Country Nights. Evan Paul here. We are with Blake Shelton. What's the craziest phone number you have stored in your phone?
1: Well, I got some good ones in there just from, you know, being on The Voice for so long. I met, oh my God, so many people. But the one that just happened like 3 days ago was John Daly. I met John Daly and we traded phone numbers. I had met him before, but we didn't have each other's phone numbers. And we texted a few times. Now, that's not a, that's an interesting combination, isn't it?
2: That is.

0: Classic. How about Kenny Chesney after all these decades of country music still busting out the new ones? That one's called Carry On Taste of Country Nights. If you're one of those people that think you'll never get struck by lightning, which is probably everybody, but the top five states with the highest risk of getting struck by lightning have just come out. Number five is North Carolina, four, Alabama, three, Colorado, two, Texas, and the number one state that you have the highest risk of getting struck by lightning just by stepping outside is Florida. Of course, you got a lot more risks in Florida just by stepping outside to worry about other than lightning. Come on, we've all seen the news stories. Hey, it's Evan Paul. Coming up next, I got Luke Combs, Jordan Davis is coming up, along with Dierks Bentley. Keep it right here on Taste of Country Nights.
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been sleepless in a hotel room is when I woke up at like 5 a.m. and was waiting for the free breakfast to kick in at 6. But anyway, I'll play Luke Combs' Sleepless in a Hotel Room right after Low Cash on Taste of Country Nights.

0: Taste of Country Nights with Evan Paul. I'm here with Jordan Davis. Now, before I play your collaboration with Luke Bryan, By Dirt, Luke Bryan actually had like a hospital wing named after him recently. Has that anything like that ever happened to you?
1: A defensive lineman for the Eagles. That's about it. I don't think there is. There's definitely not a hospital wing. That's like the coolest thing to get named after you. I don't know. My hometown recently reached out about like the Walk of Fame, like in Shreveport. And so like that would be, I haven't done it yet, but I'm going to. That's a pretty big honor.

You got to be careful if you get drunk on a plane. You don't want to be one of those people that ends up going viral trying to open up the door and slide down the slide. It's Evan Paul, Taste of Country Nights, with new country from Brantley Gilbert. Here is Good Damn. You owe

0: New country there from Brantley Gilbert. It's called Good Damn on Taste of Country Nights, where every Friday night, your favorite country music superstar, they stop by the studio, knock on the door, I let them in, and they help me host the show. This Friday night, we're hanging out with the one and only Kip Moore. Kip Moore is going to be our guest co-host beginning at 7 o'clock and all night on Taste of Country Nights. Friday night. Put that on your at work calendar, or that sign that says how many days since the last injury on the job site. Just erase the number of days and write Kip Moore on Friday. Thank you. Hey, coming up next, a throwback from Toby Keith I think you're going to love. Why? Because it's called I Love This Bar. That's coming up next on A Taste of Country Nights with Evan Paul.
1: Turn it on. 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
1: I just need to hop on here and say something really fast. I know that a lot of people think me and Jordan Davis are tight, but he is just not a kind human. And I feel like those colors really revealed this week. And yeah, so for all of y'all that were thinking about buying Jordan Davis tickets this year, I just wouldn't, because I wouldn't take your kids to the show.
2: I can't handle it. Dude, that'll be.
1: It's just not a good.
0: The funniest thing is that he is sitting right next to Jordan Davis while he makes the video, and they're both cracking up. Here's Thomas.

0: Langley right now after she cleaned up at the ACM Awards on Sunday night. We've got all the highlights and the lowlights and the snubs if you want to get caught up from the ACM Awards if you didn't get a chance to watch them on Sunday at tasteofcountry.com. Hey, it's Evan Paul. Coming up next, I got the brand new one from Kane Brown that he just put out into the universe. We'll play that on Taste of Country Nights coming up.
1: Turn it on. Leave it on.
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6: We have been treated to a couple of epic game ones in the NBA playoffs. Last night, it was New York erasing a 22-point deficit to come from behind and defeat the Cleveland Cavaliers in overtime in Game 1 of the Eastern Conference Final. 115-104, the Knicks go up one game to none. This, of course, on the heels of a double overtime Spurs victory over OKC. Game 2 tonight between San Antonio and Oklahoma City at 6:30 on NBC. Thunder favored by 7.5. National Hockey League Western Conference Finals, Game 1 tonight. The Vegas Golden Knights and the Colorado Avalanche. That'll be a 6 o'clock puck drop. Game can be seen on ESPN. Big news, though, Cale Makar, defender for the Avs, he will be out for Game 1.

0: Taste of Country Nights. We're hanging out tonight with Bailey Zimmerman. He's our guest co-host.
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2: No, I always say, you think I'm really friends with them? I'm not friends with them. They wouldn't want to be friends with me, man. Come on. No, it is funny. No, some of you are like, dude, will you call somebody? I'm like, yeah, I'll call them. All right, let's see. Let's use my famousness. Let's see if they answer.

Kane Brown, that's his brand new track called Woman on Taste of Country Nights. If you ever had any doubt about Luke Combs' dedication to playing country music, he missed the birth of his last child because he was on tour playing a show and didn't want to cancel it. That's dedication. It's the kind of love we make from Luke Combs on Taste.

Morgan Wallen, I'm the problem on Taste of Country Nights. 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Now it's Lauren Elena featuring Chase Matthew and All My Exes on Taste of Country Nights with Evan Paul. Another

0: 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Y'all, when I had the chance to interview Luke Bryan, I asked him, what is the weirdest thing he's ever had to sign? He got a little off the rails.
1: Had a girl want me to sign a catheter pump one time. Gross. 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So
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0: 26 ACM Entertainer of the Year. That was Cody Johnson and The Fall. In at number two, we got a brand new entry to the top three countdown tonight. Y'all been requesting this one a bunch. Chris Jansen, It's Me and a Beer, in at number two.
1: Prettiest girl I'd ever seen. Look at her, man, look at me. I thought I can't just walk up and ask her

0: 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Jordan Davison, Turn This Truck Around. 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That's how we get to the bottom of the countdown and figure out what is the top song. So thank you. 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

I bet what you used to do after all the bars were closed is a little different nowadays than what you do after all the bars are closed. I got that one from Thomas Rhett coming up right after Vincent Mason and Wish You Well on Taste of Country Nights.

0: buddy. We're out here doing concrete work on this new gas station that they're putting over here off 32, man. We were wondering if you could play some Justin Moore. A couple of guys want to hear the Times Ticket song.
1: Hey, I appreciate it, man. I'll get that on. I love that song. I'll play that right after Morgan Wallen for y'all. Here's Thought You Should Know.
0: We do. Thank you, man. We got you on here at the job.

and more by request with Time's Ticking on Taste of Country Nights. There's a couple reasons why you might be drinking water at a wedding. One of them is, you see two pink lines on a pregnancy test before you get married. That's what this song's about. Graylin James. It's brand new country called Water at a Wedding. It's all on Taste of Country Nights. Well,

0: That's Graylin James and Water at a Wedding on Taste of Country Nights. Hey, it's Evan Paul and the Taste of Country crew. 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This is going to be a huge, huge show. You'll get to take a friend, hotel for two nights, and of course, we'll get you to Chicago. Don't you even worry about that. 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Just tune into the same show, same radio station, just a little bit earlier, right at 7 o'clock. I'll give you the code to unlock an entry to go see Morgan Wallen and Ella Langley in Chicago. That is courtesy of Big Loud Records on Taste of Country Nights.
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Jazz Hardy and favorite country song on Taste of Country Nights. It's Evan Paul, and I got a bunch of favorite country songs. Matter of fact, I'm going to play them for you all night tonight, starting with this one, Morgan Wallen.

Taste of Country Nights. If you want to go see Ella Langley and Morgan Wallen in Chicago for free, I know you do. I'll tell you how to get a chance to win that in less than 10 minutes. Here's Dylan Scott with, this is a deep emotional song here, What He'll Never Have on Taste of

0: country there from Riley Green. That's called Change My Mind on Taste of Country Nights. 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

0: Gay Stuff Country Nights. I got George Burge in here. I'm about to play your brand new song with Luke Bryan, Ride, Ride, Ride. How do you decide what's going to be your next single following up like a number one?
1: I had been praying and really struggling with what my next single was going to be. There's a lot of weight trying to back up hits in country music because they're so, so hard to come by. And there's so much music out there, and there's so many talented folks, and trying to separate yourself and make music that means something and says something, but it's still something that people want to have on repeat. It's just like this weight on your shoulders, you know?
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2026 ACM Entertainer of the Year, Cody Johnson on Taste of Country Nights. Well, when Cody won the award for Entertainer of the Year on Sunday night, he did not go have a beer in Mexico. Matter of fact, Monday morning, he flew out to Alaska to go on a bear hunt. Now that's country. Here's Kenny Chesney now on Taste of Country Nights.

Morgan Wallen, I Got Better on Taste of Country Nights. Hey, if you or someone you know is going through something, this is a good song here to get to you or to them. It's very important to say something. It's new country from Dan and Shay called Say So on Taste of Country Nights.

That is a powerful song for anybody that knows or is currently going through a mental health battle. That's Dan and Shay and Say So. It's Evan Paul on Taste of Country Nights. And hey, I want to set you up with a trip of a lifetime. I'm talking two nights in a hotel in Chicago, two tickets to see Morgan Wallen and Ella Langley at Soldier Field, and we'll get

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Game two tonight between San Antonio and Oklahoma City at 6:30 on NBC. Thunder favored by 7.5. National Hockey League Western Conference Finals, game one tonight. The Vegas Golden Knights and the Colorado Avalanche. That'll be a 6 o'clock puck drop. Game can be seen on ESPN. Big news, though, Cale Makar, the defender for the Avs, he will be out for game one.

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0: Shaboozy featuring Jelly Roll and Amen on Taste of Country Nights. Amen to us getting through this second shift. Come on with me. I got Jordan Davis on the way with Turn This Truck Around. Kane Brown says, nah, let's put some miles on it. That's coming up as well. Now it's Ella Langley and Riley Green on Taste of Country Nights.
1: I was all but 22, I think, at the time. I'd been out on the road, lonely at night. And it'd been a while

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And boy, let me tell you, she was the prettiest thing I'd ever seen in a pair of boots. Well, she walked right up to me, handed me a beer. 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And that's when I realized that she was every cowboy's dream come true.

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It's Kane Brown on Taste of Country Nights with Evan Paul. New truck, big.

0: New country from Corey Kent featuring Co Wetzel. That one's called Rocky Mountain Low on Taste of Country Nights. It's Evan Paul and Jill is on the phone. What's going on tonight, Jill?
1: This sounds so silly. I'm actually on my way right now to a strawberry pie eating contest that my friends and I have had since college for the past like 10 years or so. Basically, we each bake our own strawberry pie and then bring it over to one of our friends' houses. And then our significant others or our friend, whoever's there with us, runs our timer and we time ourselves to see how long it takes us to eat the entire strawberry pie by ourselves.
0: Okay, that has to be the weirdest thing. No offense, but that has to be the weirdest thing I've ever heard of in my life. A strawberry pie eating contest? Either way, good luck to you. I hope you win.
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3: We have been treated to a couple of epic game ones in the NBA playoffs. Last night, it was New York erasing a 22-point deficit to come from behind and defeat the Cleveland Cavaliers in overtime in Game 1 of the Eastern Conference Final. 115-104, the Knicks go up one game to none. This, of course, on the heels of a double overtime Spurs victory over OKC. Game 2 tonight between San Antonio and Oklahoma City at 6:30 on NBC. Thunder favored by 7.5. National Hockey League Western Conference Finals, Game 1 tonight. The Vegas Golden Knights and the Colorado Avalanche. That'll be a 6 o'clock puck drop. Game can be seen on ESPN. Big news, though, Cale Makar, the defender for the Avs, he will be out.

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0: It's crazy that Joe D. Messina's version of that was a lot of people's karaoke songs, and now Cole Swindell's version is also a lot of people's karaoke songs. It's Evan Paul with you on Taste of Country Nights. I got brand new country coming at you. It's Kid Myself from John Morgan.
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0: Taste of Country Nights with Evan Paul. I got Keith Urban here. You've had a storied career. Tell me about your worst day ever in country music.
1: 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No one cares who you are. And you're just schlepping yourself around the country with your promoter from the label, going to so many radio stations. And we got to this station, let's just say somewhere else, wasn't here. And I got my acoustic guitar with me and we walk into the station and the promo guy takes me in and we meet the manager, and the manager of the station says, "Oh, just go into the conference room and get your guitar out and get ready and we'll have everybody come in." So I go in there, open the door, and there's a meeting going on in the conference room. And one of the guys at the meeting, there must have been 8 people in there, he goes, "Can we help you? Hello?" And I was like, "Oh, I'm just getting my guitar." He goes, "We're having a meeting here.

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0: new country from Ella Langley featuring Morgan Wallen. It's called I Can't Love You Anymore. 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Y'all, when I had the chance to interview Luke Bryan, I asked him, what is the weirdest thing he's ever had to sign? He got a little off the rails.
1: Had a girl want me to sign a catheter pump one time. Gross. 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So
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1: We have been treated to a couple of epic game ones in the NBA playoffs. Last night, it was New York erasing a 22-point deficit to come from behind and defeat the Cleveland Cavaliers in overtime in Game 1 of the Eastern Conference Final. 115-104, the Knicks go up one game to none. This, of course, on the heels of a double overtime Spurs victory over OKC. Game 2 tonight between San Antonio and Oklahoma City at 6:30 on NBC. Thunder favored by 7.5. National Hockey League Western Conference Finals, Game 1 tonight. The Vegas Golden Knights and the Colorado Avalanche. That'll be a 6 o'clock puck drop. Game can be seen on ESPN. Big news, though, Cale Makar, defender for the Avs, he will be out for...
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people going to be traveling because of Memorial Day this weekend. And if you're one of them, don't be surprised to have a smell of rotisserie chicken on your plane. I'll explain why coming up after Jason Aldean. Here's Don't Tell on Me on your number one for New Country.

0: I'm Brett Allen. Yeah, if you're traveling this weekend, don't be surprised to have the odor of rotisserie chickens on your plane, because believe it or not, it's been 20 years since the TSA launched their confusing 3-1-1 liquids rule, which limited travelers to 3.4 ounces of liquid per container, with those containers fitting within a 1-quart size clear bag per customer. Now, I know it seems weird, but you're not allowed to bring protein shakes on a plane, but a viral social media post reminds people that if protein is your concern, you can just pack a rotisserie chicken or 12. The post says protein shakes, (?) 3.4 ounces or less, but rotisserie chickens, (?), as many as you can fit in your carry-on. Well, people read that and they thought, okay, well, this is the challenge. And they're jamming their carry-ons packed of rotisserie chickens. I was actually just looking through the list of things that you can bring on your carry-on, like whole watermelons you can bring, live fish in water, whole pies and cakes, but you can't.
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So Luke Bryan just finished up a couple of dates on the spring leg of his farm tour, but he's going to start up the fall dates in September. 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
1: It was another Take Me Home Tuesday at the radio stations with the Humane Society of Western Montana. 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

Well, it just won Single and Song of the Year at the ACMs, and it just locked down a 10th week at number one on the Billboard Hot 100. 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Ella Langley is choosing Texas on the third shift. Just

Memorial Day weekend right around the corner, and we've got the 110th running of the Indy 500 at the Indianapolis Motor Speedway coming up on Sunday for NASCAR fans. Here's Jason Aldean. It's Take a Little Ride on the Third Shift.

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your ACM Entertainer of the Year, Cody Johnson. That's The Fall on your number one for New Country. I'm Brett Allen. More coming up. Morgan Wallen is on the way. Of course, we want to send you to go see him in the Windy City. Coming up today, 8:20 is your first code to win that amazing experience. 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

Memorial Day, not too far away. If you've got a big party planned or maybe a big barbecue for this weekend, I've got some ways to help you make it even better. Coming up after Tim McGraw, Eric Church, Morgan Wallen, and Hardy. Here's MacArthur.

0: if you're looking for a way to kind of spice up your backyard barbecue or Memorial Day party this weekend, I got some suggestions coming up in just a second. That's Randy Houser with How Country Feels. I'm Brett Allen. HGTV helped to put together a list of DIY things that are kind of a how-to on how to have a party, but try adding things like, you know, unexpected seating, right? Some hay bales with patriotic throw blankets over them. You can do pallet stations. So use a stack of pallets, like the wooden pallets to display food or drinks. Have a backyard beer tasting. I like that. Rib cups. You could pour barbecue sauce in a cup and stick a rib in it. All kinds of different ways. Put tables and chairs on the lawn. Gives a good vibe and stops those traffic jams on the deck or patio. But lots of different ways. Just go to Pinterest or Google different ideas.
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1: Tomorrow morning, a show member is getting an unwanted surprise. 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

you're hoping to go and see Dan and Shay, they've already announced some dates for the fall. They're going to start their tour coming up on September 11th. 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
1: All right, make sure you take the app with you wherever you go, because we're talking pizza. 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

does Memorial Day weekend the best? 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They say it's 250 by 505 feet. This thing's huge. 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Now, that's how you kick off Memorial Day weekend.

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Brand New Country from Ella Langley and Morgan Wallen. Remember, we want to send you to go and see them today. Another code happening at 8:20 and then four more after that. All the info is on our webpage right now. I'm Brett Allen with New After 2. Here's the latest from Kelsey Hart. Oh, we

Ashley Cook on New After 2. There's the Hell You Are on the third shift. I'm Brett Allen. Got an artist coming up that took a page out of Luke Bryan's book. I'll tell you that story after Russell Dickerson. Here's his new one, Worth Your Wild, on the third shift.

0: Drew Baldridge. That's Rebel on the Third Shift. I'm Brett Allen. And yeah, he's the guy that's taken a page out of Luke Bryan's book. If you remember, a couple of years ago, Luke Bryan decided that he was going to start doing farm shows for the farmers and give the money back to help some charities in the area. Well, Drew Baldridge says that he's going to actually start doing some more intimate backyard concerts, and he wants to do it on people's farms. He said, a few years ago, I posted on social media asking if anyone wanted me to come play in their backyard. And over the span of 3 years, he received more than 20,000 messages. He said he only intended to do a few shows, but it grew beyond his wildest dreams. And he says he misses those personal, intimate performances. So being able to give back to the fans who supported him during that time is something he can't wait to do. And it's no coincidence. He is going to be opening up for Luke Bryan. It's the Farm Faith Family Tour, and he's going to be opening up for Luke Bryan.
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4: Tomorrow morning, a show member is getting an unwanted surprise. 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

Green was at the ACMs on Sunday, and it definitely didn't go unnoticed that he did not have a date with him. He said, no, I didn't bring a date because Shania Twain's here, so I'm not bringing a date to this one. You got to keep your options open. I get it, Riley. Here's Change My Mind. If you show

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John Party says that the new rock and roll is country music. So where else do you get guitar solos that shine anymore? John Party, here's Night Shift on the Third Shift.

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It's your number one for new country. Good morning, guys. I'm Brett Allen, keeping that country coming all night. Got Luke Combs coming up, plus the guy that had the most interesting interview at the ACMs. First, though, it's our Entertainer of the Year, Cody J.

It's Keith Urban with Long Hot Summer on the station that wants to send you to go and see Morgan Wallen and Ella Langley in Chicago. Get to check out the city. We're going to cover hotels. We're going to cover transportation costs. And just get those codes today. The first one happens at 8:20. That's

0: That's Ian Munsick with Love is Blind on the Third Shift. I'm Brett Allen. He actually had one of the most interesting interviews at the ACMs on Sunday. He was talking to a little girl named Ella who was doing interviews for Fort Nash. That's a country publication. And she had to ask a question about his favorite country music best friend.
1: Who is your country music best friend?
2: 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One of them is Cody Johnson. One of them is Lainey Wilson. Aren't those the two coolest?
1: Wait.
2: I know. Ella.
1: This is one of my favorite singers.
2: I am the coolest person in country music because I have the coolest friends in country music. I just want to stay here the whole time.
0: 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They're asking the best questions. They're funny. Like, you know, you hear about the same questions all the time. I love seeing little kids.
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intense our shows at the Sphere in Vegas. Kenny Chesney says that they're so intense that he actually forgot his own lyrics, songs that he's been singing for years, and he couldn't remember. He's going to get a chance to redo it, though. He's headed back to the Sphere coming up in June. Here's his latest, Carry On.

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lots of time all night long. It's the third shift. I'm Brett Allen. Going to play a little useless trivia for you, just for fun. If you want to get your guess in through our app, you can do that. This is the number one food most people are allergic to. You think you know what it is? Give me a guess. I'll come back with the right answer next.

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This is the number one food that most people are allergic to. What is it? You think you got the answer right? I got a bunch of guesses for peanuts. I got some guesses for shellfish. The answer I was looking for is milk, believe it or not. Number one food people are allergic to.

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When do you think summertime begins? That's Tyler Nance with Keeps Me Sane on the Third Shift. I'm Brett Allen, and it seems like a pretty simple question, right? When does summer begin? A lot of people think that Memorial Day weekend is the unofficial kickoff to summer, but a new survey finds that that's not when people believe it actually begins. According to a poll of 5,000 adults across the country, it's an actual date, not a holiday. The average American says that the real start of the season is May 21st. So, yeah, summer starts today. And the date doesn't seem to matter much. 92% say that they're in

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1: Tomorrow morning, a show member is getting an unwanted surprise. 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

It was just a couple of weeks ago that Bailey Zimmerman played the Stagecoach Festival, but evidently his show didn't go as he planned it to. He had some pretty incredible pyrotechnics planned for the show, but unfortunately the wind got in the way and he wasn't able to do it. Your Chevy Silverado.

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1: It was another Take Me Home Tuesday at the radio stations with the Humane Society of Western Montana. 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Yep, kitten season has begun. 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
4: Right, so someone writes on their window. They're like, I can use money. Venmo me. Would you ever give money? We're going to talk about that in a second because Amy saw somebody. But then it's like, I have an idea for an experiment to see how much money these people are actually making. So we'll do that. We got a big show. Glad everybody is here. I don't know. Lunchbox called 911. We'll talk about that later, too, if you guys want to hang out for that. All right, let's get the show started now.
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0: If someone writes their Venmo on their car, is there any way you would donate to it at all?
1: 0% chance.
0: Because you saw someone just married?
2: Yeah, it had Kiwi'd on the back of their Jeep, just married, and then the Venmo account. So if you wanted to contribute to, I guess, their honeymoon, or they're just, you know, life as newlyweds together.
0: Would you ever do that at all?

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1: If you know country music, this next game is for you. 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
1: 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A whole deal with them. Yeah. Yeah. Oh, you got this game, Lunchbox?
4: Yeah, I'm going to nail this.
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0: Bobby Bones.
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2: All right, make sure you take the app with you wherever you go because we're talking pizza. 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And no, it's not in Missoula. No, not Billings, not Bozeman, not Great Falls, not Helena. 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It's in Livingston, and we have the details.
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2: We have been treated to a couple of epic game ones in the NBA playoffs. Last night, it was New York erasing a 22-point deficit to come from behind and defeat the Cleveland Cavaliers in overtime in Game 1 of the Eastern Conference Final, 115-104. The Knicks go up one game to none. This, of course, on the heels of a double overtime Spurs victory over OKC. Game 2 tonight between San Antonio and Oklahoma City at 6:30 on NBC. Thunder favored by 7.5. National Hockey League Western Conference Finals, Game 1 tonight. The Vegas Golden Knights and the Colorado Avalanche. That'll be a 6 o'clock puck drop. Game can be seen on ESPN. Big news, though, Cale Makar, defender for the Avs, he will be out for Game 1. That's a look at sports. I'm Ace Sauerwein.
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2: All right, country music lyrics. Ray, what's the first question?
17: In That's My Kind of Night by Luke Bryan, what are the size of his tires on his big black jacked up truck?
2: Would you read that again?
18: What?
17: In That's My Kind of Night by Luke Bryan, what are the size of his tires on his big black jacked up truck?
2: I'm in.
19: Oh.
18: A big blacked up truck.
19: I just don't know what. I know. If I knew tires, that would really help me, because I think I know what it is.
2: All right. 5 seconds.
18: I'm in for the win.
2: Amy, what do you got?
19: Rolling on 35.
2: That's what I have, 235s.
18: Dang it.
19: But is 35 a tire?
5: Well, I thought 45s at first, but 45s didn't sound as right. Rolling on 35s, Eddie?
20: I have 35s.
19: Okay.
5: Lunchbox?
18: I got 44s. Oh.
5: I mean, rolling on 44s.
21: It works.
18: Yeah.
5: All right, next up.
17: In The Thunder Rolls by Garth Brooks, what time of the morning does the song start?
19: Noah.
5: Yeah. I'm kind of torn. I kind of have a couple numbers here. Go ahead.
19: Oh, I'm in.
17: In The Thunder Rolls by Garth Brooks, what time of the morning does the song start?
20: I'm in.
5: Lunchbox?
18: 3.
5: Close. I think it's 3:30 in the morning.
20: That's what it
19: is.
5: Is it
20: 3:30 in the morning?
5: Yeah.
19: Yeah.
5: Not a soul inside.
18: All right, now I'm going to start playing for real.
5: Oh, yeah. You've been...
20: Come on, man.
18: Yeah. Sandbagging, yeah. Now I'm going to come back. Okay. Comeback story.
5: All right, go ahead.
17: In Shoes in Texas by Ella Langley, what brand of whiskey is she drinking all by herself?
18: What's the name of the song?
19: Shoes in Texas.
5: Literally the biggest song of the last year.
20: I'm in.
18: Not sure I've ever heard it.
19: Oh, gosh. No.
5: Would you read it again?
17: In Shoes in Texas by Ella Langley, what brand of whiskey is she drinking all by herself?
5: I'm in. Amy's trying to sing the song.
20: She is.
5: I did not get there.
20: And I'm just guessing.
5: I'm just guessing, too, because I don't know the answer.
19: Ah, got it. I had to sing it, but I got it.
5: Lunchbox, what do you have?
18: Jack Daniels.
5: I wrote down the only whiskey I know, Jack Daniels.
20: Nice.
5: Eddie?
20: I also wrote down Jack.
5: Amy?
19: Drinking Jack all by myself.
20: Yes.
5: Is that what it is?
19: He's choosing Texas, I can tell.
5: Everybody got it. Nice job. I had no idea. Okay, next.
17: In Goodbye Earl by The Chicks, what is Earl's wife's name?
20: Oh.
19: Wait, what?
20: Oh.
18: Well, that's not that one.
19: Okay, hold on.
5: Again?
17: In Goodbye Earl by The Chicks, what is Earl's wife's name?
5: Amy's covering her face with papers now.
20: I'm in.
18: Oh, this is a tough one. It's one of two names.
19: Okay, got it.
5: I think I have it.
18: Ah, man, I'm going to go with...
20: Yeah, I think so,
18: I'm
20: too.
18: I'm going to scratch out that one and go with that one.
5: Lunchbox?
18: I have Wanda. Because Marianne and Wanda were best of friends.
5: I have
19: all
5: Wanda, too.
19: Their high school. Yeah, it's definitely Wanda because Marianne flew in from Atlanta.
20: Oh, no. I picked Marianne.
5: Wanda looked all around the town, and all she found was Earl.
18: See, I told you I was going to start playing. I'm back.
20: And Earl had to die.
18: He did.
5: Yeah, but... He didn't know by who.
20: Correct.
5: It's not Black Eyed Peas.
20: Dang it.
5: Yeah, Wanda. Good. Next.
17: In Pickup Man by Joe Diffie, what was the name of the homecoming queen he picked up in his truck?
5: Easy.
19: What?
18: I'm a pickup man.
19: Oh, shoot. All I got is Marianne and Wanda in my head.
20: I think I have someone from a different song.
19: Say the name of the song again.
17: Pickup Man.
19: Pickup Man.
5: From Joe Diffie.
18: I don't know that song, man.
5: Ray, ask it again.
17: In Pickup Man by Joe Diffie, what was the name of the homecoming queen he picked up in his truck?
18: Pickup Man, he picked up.
20: I'm in.
18: Pickup Man, so I picked up.
5: All right, 5 seconds.
19: Ah, dang it.
5: I don't know.
18: I'm in.

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0: This story comes to us from Ohio. A 19-year-old man called his friends like, hey, let's get together for a soccer game. We'll meet at the local park. And someone's like, hey, they only have one soccer goal there. Don't worry about it. I'll put the other one on top of my car, and I'll drive it to the field. Only problem is he didn't tie it down. He was just driving down the road. Soccer goal on top of the car. Whoosh. Flies off. Hits the car behind him.
1: Yeah.
2: Physics got him or what?
3: Yeah. That's tough. Why would he not understand that it was going to fly off?
2: Maybe it was so heavy, just when he picked it up, he thought it would just stay heavy even while the car was in motion.
1: Yeah, because his goals are heavy.
2: Yeah.
3: Yeah.
1: Not light.
2: Also, You can't really rationalize a bonehead, I've learned.
3: Yeah. True.
2: Okay.
0: I'm Lunchbox. That's your bonehead story of the day. You're
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2: Yes, Bobby Bones. Lunchbox had to call 911 again.
1: Oh.
2: What's the story?
0: Man, we were driving, had the family in the car, and there's a median in the middle, and I look over in the westbound lanes. There is a car.

0: sideways. Axle is broken. 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It's not raining out. The car is still running, and it's blocking half a lane of traffic. And I'm like, man, something's wrong. And I'm driving, and
1: something's wrong.
2: Yeah, dude, you think?
1: Something's wrong.
0: So I told the wife, I was like, I got to make a U-ey. And I was like, give me the phone. And I called 911. I was like, hey, we got a situation here. Wrecked car. And they're like, is anybody in the vehicle? And so they made me get out and go look in the vehicle.
1: No way.
0: Yeah. There was no one in the vehicle.
1: Oof. They had you get out and go look in. So yeah. You were the first person to call then.
0: I was the first one to call.
2: There was no one there?
0: No one there.
2: Weird.
1: Door open, windshield wipers moving.
0: Yep.
2: Axle broken.
0: Axle broken. Front right axle broken. Snapped. It was turned sideways. And it was blocking half a lane of traffic. Like, it was halfway into the lane. And it was like the entrance ramp to the highway.
1: So then what happens?
0: So then I call 911. I tell them where I'm at. And they're like, okay, did you see anybody run from the vehicle? I'm like, no, I just saw the vehicle. They asked me for the make, the license plate. And they said, we'll get officers right out to you. And then me, worried that someone was going to crash into it, I blocked the lane of traffic. I stayed there till the cops arrived.
2: With your body or your car?
0: The car.
2: Okay.
0: And people were still pulling up, like going around our vehicle, getting up behind it and honking at it. Like, guys, it's turned sideways. I don't think it's going anywhere.
1: Were your kids in the car?
0: Yeah.
1: Were they in the car while you were blocking traffic?
0: Yeah.
1: So someone could have rammed into your car with your kids in it?
0: They could have.
1: You didn't get them out?
0: It's safer to stay in the car.
1: But if you're blocking traffic, though, is it still safer?
0: But, I mean, I had my flashers on, so they would see me.
1: Yeah.
0: I don't know how'd this end? The state trooper showed up or whatever, and he was like, were you the driver? And I was like, no, man, I just came upon the vehicle, and I thought, you know, something bad had happened. And he goes, all right, thanks for being a good citizen.
1: Oh.
0: And then they took over from there.
1: Key to the city?
0: Nope. And I drove off.
2: Did that make you feel good when he said that?
0: Yeah.
1: Being a good citizen?
0: I was just blocking it so no one came up on it and ran into it. You know, I didn't want people, another accident. He goes, thanks for being a good citizen.
1: Dang, that's pretty cool, though. Wow.
0: But now, question.
1: What's your theory?
0: My theory was it was a stolen car. They wrecked it, and they said, oh, we're out of here.
2: Strong. And
1: what's your question?
0: Was that valid 911?
1: Yeah.
3: Yes.
2: 100%.
1: This is the one that's valid.
0: Yes. Yes.
2: Like, as you were explaining everything, I was thinking, yeah, you have to call 911 when you see this.
1: Yeah, it's valid. Yeah, good for you. It's a good citizen there.
0: Man, how crazy is that? Man?
1: What if someone would have been in it, like, struggling? Dude, you'd have made the news.
0: Dude.
1: Do you wish someone would have been in it struggling so you could have made the news? Like, hurt?
0: No. Well, okay. Like a broken leg?
1: Yeah,
0: fine.
1: But broken leg, maybe like some contusions, but not
0: that's,
1: dead.
0: That's fine.
1: And you have to pull them out.
0: That'd have been good.
1: Yeah.
0: But my initial thought, yeah. I was like, oh, I don't want to see that.
1: But you went in anyway.
0: I went in it.
1: That's a good citizen.
0: Because they asked me, they said, is anybody in the car? And I was like, I don't know. And they go, can you look?
1: Scoob Steve, you got to go dig this one out.
4: Oh, yeah, I'm working on it for you.
1: All 911 calls are public. You go in, we'll get it. Do you feel good about us getting it?
0: Yeah, I mean, I feel like a hero.
1: Like, you told the story the real way.
0: I told it the real way.
1: Then, hey. He almost saved a life. If one would have needed saved, you'd have been there. That's a good citizen.
0: Yeah. Dang. Thanks for being a good citizen, man.

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1: He did Man vs. Wild, where he went out into like the jungles and survived. He did Running Wild with Bear Grylls, which was a really fun show. I got to be on it a couple times. We're going to talk to Bear Grylls next. And mostly it's about when he takes celebrities out. Like, who were the celebrities that really surprised him? Next.
2: This is the Bobby Bones.
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7: So I am a big fan of Bear Grylls. He had Man vs. Wild, where he'd go out by himself and survive. He did Running Wild with Bear Grylls, which I was lucky enough to do that show a couple of times. Still on Disney Plus if you want to see it. Went to Norway and fell off cliffs and helicopters. Crazy. He's such a lovely guy. He also was in the British Special Forces, so like he knows what he's doing. So super cool, super nice. And that show now is on Fox, and he takes celebrities out. And I was asking him, like, what celebrity surprised you the most? So here he is, one of my favorite people, Bear Grylls.
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9: Bear Grylls.
7: During that 2 days, they feel like they can't do it, yet they still are able to achieve it. And at the end, there's a real pride. Has that happened with many celebrities?
10: It's so true. It's the beating heart of what makes the show special. It's the beating heart of why I've always loved the outdoors. You know, we see total transformation of people every time. You know, it doesn't matter who you are. It's like the world is going to beat you down a little bit, and you're going to have to face some fears, and you're going to have to work hard and dig deep, and you're going to be cold, and you're going to be wet and hungry. But at the end, there's always that light in their eye and like a super sense of empowerment that, again, you can't cheat your way there. You can't buy your way there. No drug or anything is going to give you. It's different. Humans tend to sort of push until somebody says stop. And I see it often on this show, like, you know, I mean, you were so great. You're so grounded and normal. You just laughed and off we go. But sometimes I kind of see them looking like when their feet are instantly wet and something. I kind of see them half kind of looking around as if, are we going to? And I love it every time, isn't it? They never go, you know, I need new booze. They always love it. They're always like, great. But it's like, there is always that, or often that moment of like, really? We're really doing this? We're really crossing this river? And you're really tying the rope off this cliff to this little spindly root. And it's like, yeah, but it's good. It's strong. I've done this all my life. We're good. And I will often back it up with a second one, but it never needs it. You know, I do it because we're always safe. I put a second line on them, but it's like the roots always hold, or the, you know, the little rock thread we've used on a tiny little bit of whatever works. And that's the fun part of it again. It's like you kind of wing it. And I think the guests again, love that dynamic at the end, because it's what makes them feel proud of themselves. It's legit, you know?
7: Can you give me an example of one person that you were extremely proud of when it was over, because you felt real growth from within them as you were doing it?
10: Yeah, I think on this season, like, you know, even Uma Thurman was so great. She was at the end of it, she was literally hands aloft going, this has been one of the best days of my life. We're going to do this again. I want to bring Maya Hawke, my daughter. She'd love it. Like, with or without the cameras, we got to do more of this. And I love that. And even like one Machine Gun Kelly, MGK, who's so sort of quiet and he was sort of nervous beforehand and quite kind of in, you know. And at the end, he was just had tears in his eyes. You know, he said, it's just, I've got Norwegian, so much Norwegian heritage going through my blood and my family. And I wanted to come back to this area. And I know, I love that sort of connection. It's why I always feel the friendships we make on Running Wild are wonderful, and they're lasting, and they're different.

0: All right, next segment. Amy's gynecologist is here to talk with Eddie.
1: Lovely. Mm-hmm. I don't know why we need a gynecologist, but whatever.
2: Because of your low levels.
0: You're low.
1: Yeah, but it's my whatever.
0: She's here for all the women. All right, that's next.
3: Dustin Lynch explains why the process of making Blue in the Sky was so unique for him.
4: I was in a relationship when I started it, went through a breakup, and then came out on the other side of that knowing a lot more about myself. 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
0: No, we hear she regrets it, just in case you're wondering, yeah.
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2: All right, 90 seconds on the clock. We're going to see how many morning cornies we can get. Amy, you ready?
5: Mm-hmm.
2: All right, investigative corny, let's go.
6: The morning corny.
5: Which school teachers have the greenest thumbs?
7: Garden. Tomato.
2: Which school teachers? History, home ec,
7: science,
8: arithmetic.
2: Which school
7: English.
2: Teachers have the greenest thumb? Gardening, garden, arden,
7: art,
8: elementary,
7: gardens,
2: garden, kindergarten.
5: Yes.
2: Oh my god.
5: Kindergarten teachers, why did the kid cross the playground?
2: Other slide.
8: Yeah. Good job. Get the other slide.
5: What is an owl's favorite subject at school?
2: Homeroom.
8: Homeroom.
2: What's a who subject? Who?
8: Homeroom.
2: What is? Got to be a who subject,
7: hoot.
2: Right?
7: Yeah, it's got to be hoot.
8: Hooterick. Arithmetic.
2: Who math?
7: Gosh.
2: Who? Hoogebra.
7: Social studies.
8: Ooh, geometry.
7: History.
2: Okay, what if it's not who? What if it's...
7: It's got to be who. It's an owl.
2: What if it's owl? What if it's algebra?
7: Algebra.
5: Yeah. How so does dumb. A science teacher freshen his breath?
2: Mint. What's the mint term we can use here?
8: What's the periodic
7: Listerine,
8: table?
7: Peppermint. Arithmetic. What is it? What is it again?
5: What? How does a science teacher freshen his breath?
2: It's got to be a mint thing. What do science teachers
7: science.
2: Do? A science...
8: Experiments.
5: Why did the Echo get detention?
7: It can hear itself.
8: Oh, yelling in the hall.
2: What was it? Talking back?
7: Talking back. Dude, that is so... You were on today.
2: That one didn't count, though, but that's a good one. I like talking back.
5: The Echo got detention because it kept talking back.
2: Yeah.
7: What was the theme?
2: Yeah, dogs, I don't know.
5: End of year school jokes.
7: Okay, good.
2: Cool. All right, how many do we get?
5: One, two. Kindergarten teacher.
2: Do the jokes, too.
5: Oh, okay. Which school teachers have the greatest thumbs? Kindergarten teachers. Why did the kid cross the playground? To get to the other slide. What is an owl's favorite subject in school? Algebra. How does a science teacher freshen his breath? With experiments.
2: Four. Solid, boys.
7: That is solid.
2: Solid. All right, hit us, Eddie.
7: Clear eyes, full hearts.
6: Can't lose. 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
2: 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Here is Somebody Like You.

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0: Great idea. Now everybody does it. It's so annoying. It's overplayed.
1: Wait, why does it annoy you, though? It's not taking anything from you.
2: Yeah, you just ignore it. Let them drive right. by.
0: Oh, it annoys me. I see it driving. I'm just like, oh my gosh, you're so annoying.
1: Why don't you do it on your window to see if anybody will just give you money?
3: Good idea.
0: Not a bad idea. Well, like,
2: he doesn't have a window.
1: That's true. It's my car.
2: He has a cardboard sign on his bicycle.
1: You could ride it on your wife's back windshield.
0: Yeah.
1: And then just link your Venmo. Uh-huh. And then over the course of like a week, we see how much you've raised.
2: Yeah.
0: Okay.
3: Guys, even better, on the bike, he can have a cardboard sign on his back that says, need a car, Venmo me.
0: Not bad.
1: Yeah, but you're actually not on your bike in public as much as your wife is in your car.
0: That's true.
3: That's true.
1: You can do both, but do this.
2: Do you think his wife is going to want to drive around with his Venmo on her
1: Would
2: car?
1: She let you ride the Venmo?
0: Yeah.
1: Okay.
2: Okay.
3: That's funny.
1: So why are you riding it then?
0: That's a great question.
1: Okay, how about this? New baby.
0: That's it.
3: So he's going to lie?
0: What? Well, no matter what, I'm going to lie.
3: No, you're not. You need a car. You need a car.
1: No matter what, he said he's going to lie.
0: Yeah, because I'm going to put bachelor party or I'm going to put something.
3: No one's going to believe bachelor
1: party. How about new baby?
0: New baby.
1: Could use help.
3: Could use help.
2: She's not.
3: He's begging.
2: She's not.
1: And then show your Venmo on there. And then leave it up for a week and let's just see how much money you make.
2: Okay.
0: That is great. New baby. People are that's the heartstrings.
3: Yeah, it is. Tugging right at them.
1: If I saw someone drive by with their Venmo in their car, I'd probably give them $5.
3: You would?
1: Yeah, I think so. Like, if I were not moving, like if I were stopped somewhere and saw it, right. Otherwise I'm not going to remember. I'm not going to remember in 5 minutes. But if you catch me right then, I think I'd give them $5 or $10.
0: Yeah, but like, what if it's like, Eddie, let's say you pull up at the stoplight and it's a girl's trip and it's a bunch of hotties. You can write on the subject line, I bought you a beer because you're hot.
2: Okay, yeah, if you want to do that.
1: Why don't you do that on your window? Girls trip.
0: No, I think the baby's going to get more traction.
3: Emotional.
1: Yeah, the problem is you have a kind of a nice SUV. How much help do you really need?
0: Well, I mean, if you say new baby, they're going to think it was an unexpected baby.
2: Well, maybe that's what the cardboard says on the back of his bike.
1: new baby needed help. Okay, so get it
0: up. Or dog needs surgery.
3: That's too complicated.
1: I don't think that's going to do as well. I don't know what mine. We're terrible people. Do new baby need help? And this is a science experiment, okay?
0: Yeah.
1: And I'll do this so people don't like have a bad taste in their mouth from this. Whatever Lunchbox raises.
0: You're going to double it for me?
1: I will. Whatever you raise, I will donate.
2: To someone with a new baby.
1: Well, I'll donate to an organization that helps people with new babies.
3: Yeah. Oh, okay. You don't want to do that.
0: That guy that called in.
3: You don't want to do that with a whole amount? Donate it to some place?
0: No.
3: Oh.
0: No.
1: Well, okay. He's not going to give it to us. Okay. We've learned this.
3: Right, it's his Venmo, right?
1: Yeah,
3: right.
1: Yeah. But it is a science experiment to see if people do it.
0: Yeah.
1: Okay, write it on your window.
0: I will.
1: Let us know. We'll check back in a week or so. This is the Bobby Bones Show. And now, Russell Dickerson, Love You Like I Used To.

0: Bone Show.
1: If you know country music, this next game is for you. Raymundo, what's the game?
2: It is, how well do you know your country music lyrics? I'm going to give you a question about the lyrics of a famous country song and see if you know the answer.
1: Give us an example.
2: In Fancy Like by Walker Hayes, what restaurant are they going to for date night?
0: Ooh, Applebee's.
3: Duh.
2: Correct.
1: Yeah, so he signed easy. A whole deal with them. Yeah. Oh, you got this game, Lunchbox?
3: Yeah, I'm going to nail this.
1: So easy. 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
14: All right, country music lyrics. Ray, what's the first question?
15: In That's My Kind of Night by Luke Bryan, what are the size of his tires on his big black jacked up truck?
14: Would you read that again?
16: What?
15: In That's My Kind of Night by Luke Bryan, what are the size of his tires on his big black jacked up truck?
16: I'm in.
17: Oh.
16: A big blacked up truck.
17: I just don't know what. I know. If I knew tires, that would really help me because I think I know what it is.
14: All right. 5 seconds.
16: I'm in for the win.
14: Amy, what do you got?
17: Rolling on 35.
14: That's what I have, 235.
17: But is 35 a tire?
14: Well, I thought 45s at first, but 45s didn't sound as right. Rolling on 35s, Eddie?
13: I have 35s.
17: Okay.
14: Lunchbox?
18: I got 44s. Oh.
14: I mean, rolling on 44s.
13: It works.
18: Yeah.
14: All right, next up.
15: In The Thunder Rolls by Garth Brooks, what time of the morning does the song start?
17: Noah.
14: Yeah. I'm kind of torn. I kind of have a couple numbers here. Go ahead.
17: Oh, I'm in.
15: In The Thunder Rolls by Garth Brooks, what time of the morning does the song start?
13: I'm in.
14: Lunchbox?
18: 3.
14: Close. I think it's 3:30 in the morning.
13: That's what it is.
14: Is it
13: 3:30 in the morning?
14: Yeah.
17: Yeah.
14: Not a soul inside.
18: All right. Now I'm going to start playing for real.
14: Oh, you've been.
13: Come on, man.
18: Yeah. Sandbagging. Yeah. Now I'll come back. Okay. Comeback story.
14: All right. Go ahead.
15: In Shoes in Texas by Ella Langley, what brand of whiskey is she drinking all by herself?
18: What's the name of the song?
17: Shoes in Texas.
14: Literally the biggest song of the last year.
13: I'm in.
18: Not sure I've ever heard it.
17: Oh, gosh. No.
14: Would you read it again?
15: In Shoes in Texas by Ella Langley, what brand of whiskey is she drinking all by herself?
14: I'm in. Amy's trying to sing the song.
13: She is.
14: I did not get there.
13: And I'm just guessing.
14: I'm just guessing, too, because I don't know the answer.
17: Ah, got it. I had to sing it, but I got it.
14: Lunchbox, what do you have?
18: Jack Daniels.
14: I wrote down the only whiskey I know, Jack Daniels.
13: Nice.
14: Eddie?
13: I also wrote down Jack.
14: Amy?
17: Drinking Jack all by myself.
13: Yes.
14: Is that what it is?
17: He's choosing Texas, I can tell.
14: Everybody got it. Nice job. I had no idea. Okay, next.
15: In Goodbye Earl by The Chicks, what is Earl's wife's name?
13: Oh.
17: Wait, what?
13: Oh.
18: Well, that's not that one.
17: Okay, hold on.
14: Again?
15: In Goodbye Earl by The Chicks, what is Earl's wife's name?
14: Amy's covering her face with papers now.
13: I'm in.
18: Oh, this is a tough one. It's one of two names.
17: Okay, got it.
14: I think I have it.
18: Ah, man, I'm going to go with...
13: Yeah, I think so,
18: I'm
13: too.
18: I'm going to scratch out that one and go with that one.
14: Lunchbox?
18: I have Wanda. Because Marianne and Wanda were best of friends.
14: I have
17: all
14: Wanda,
17: through
14: too.
17: Their high school. Yeah, it's definitely Wanda because Marianne flew in from Atlanta.
13: Oh, no. I picked Marianne.
14: Wanda looked all around the town and all she found was Earl.
18: See, I told you I was going to start playing. I'm back.
13: And Earl had to die.
18: He did.
14: Yeah, but... He didn't know by who.
13: Correct. It's
14: not Black Eyed Peas.
13: Dang it.
14: Yeah, Wanda. Good. Next.
15: In Pickup Man by Joe Diffie, what was the name of the homecoming queen he picked up in his truck?
14: Easy.
17: What?
18: I'm a pickup man.
17: Oh, shoot. All I got is Marianne and Wanda in my head.
13: I think I have someone from a different song.
17: Say the name of the song again.
15: Pickup Man.
17: Pickup Man.
14: From Joe Diffie.
18: I don't know that song, man.
14: Ray, ask it again.
15: In Pickup Man by Joe Diffie, what was the name of the homecoming queen he picked up in his truck?
18: Pickup Man, he picked up.
13: I'm in.
18: Pickup Man, so I picked up.
14: All right, 5 seconds.
17: Ah, dang it.
14: I don't know.
18: I'm in.

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1: Oh.
0: What's the story?
2: Man, we were driving, had the family in the car, and there's a median in the middle, and I look over in the westbound lanes. There is a car sideways, axle is broken, windshield wipers are going, it's not raining out, the car is still running, and it's blocking half a lane of traffic, and I'm like, man, something's wrong, and I'm driving, and
0: something's wrong.
1: Yeah, dude, you think?
0: Something's wrong.
2: So I told the wife, I was like, I got to make a U-ey, and I was like, give me the phone, and I called 911, I was like, hey, we got a situation here, wrecked car, and they're like, is anybody in the vehicle? And so they made me get out and go look in the vehicle.
0: No way.
2: Yeah. There was no one in the vehicle.
3: Oof.
0: They had you get out and go look in. So yeah. You were the first person to call then.
2: I was the first one to call.
1: There was no one there?
2: No one there.
1: Weird.
0: Door open, windshield wipers moving.
2: Yep.
1: Axle broken.
2: Axle broken. Front right axle broken. Snap. It was turned sideways and it was blocking half a lane of traffic. Like it was halfway into the lane. And it was like the entrance ramp to the highway.
0: So then what happens?
2: So then I call 911, I tell them where I'm at, and they're like, okay, did you see anybody run from the vehicle? I'm like, no, I just saw the vehicle. They asked me for the make, the license plate, and they said, we'll get officers right out to you. And then me, worried that someone was going to crash into it, I blocked the lane of traffic. I stayed there till the cops arrived.
1: With your body or your car?
2: The car.
1: Okay.
2: And people were still pulling up, like going around our vehicle, getting up behind it and honking at it. Like, guys, it's turned sideways. I don't think it's going anywhere.
0: Were your kids in the car?
2: Yeah.
0: Were they in the car while you were blocking traffic?
2: Yeah.
0: So someone could have rammed into your car with your kids in it?
2: They could have.
0: You didn't get them out?
2: It's safer to stay in the car.
0: But if you're blocking traffic, though, is it still safer?
2: But, I mean, I had my flashers on, so they would see me.
0: Yeah.
2: I mean, I don't know.
0: How'd this end?
2: The state trooper showed up or whatever, and he was like, were you the driver? And I was like, no, man, I just came upon the vehicle and I thought, you know, something bad had happened. And he goes, all right, thanks for being a good citizen.
0: Oh.
2: And then they took over from there.
0: Key to the city?
2: Nope. And I drove off.
1: Did that make you feel good when he said that?
2: Yeah.
0: Being a good citizen?
2: I was like, no. And then I was blocking it so no one came up on it and ran into it. You know, I didn't want people, another accident. He goes, thanks for being a good citizen.
0: Dang, that's pretty cool, though.
2: But now, question.
0: What's your theory?
2: My theory was it was a stolen car. They wrecked it and they said, oh, we're out of here.
1: Strong. Yeah.

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Get all the

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1: When you finally find your thing, you want the whole world to know about that thing. 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
1: The Oklahoma City Thunder, they even up the Western Conference Finals as they defeat San Antonio last night, 122-113. The league's MVP, Shai Gilgeous-Alexander, he had 30 points en route to the victory. Victor Wembanyama, another nice night, 21 points, 17 rebounds, 6 assists. But it wasn't enough. The Thunder and Spurs are now even at a game apiece. Cleveland versus New York. Game 2 of the Eastern Conference Finals coming up tonight, 6 o'clock from Madison Square Garden. That game will be on ESPN. National Hockey League scoreboard update. Last night, it was the Vegas Golden Knights getting out to a 1-0 lead as they defeat the Avalanche 4-2 in the Western Conference Final. The Avalanche were without Cale Makar. Hurricanes Canadians tonight, 6 o'clock on TNT. That's a look at sports.
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3: This won't start until after Memorial Day weekend, but it's something to be aware of if you're traveling between here and Spokane. MDT and its construction partners resurfacing sections of Interstate 90 between Saltese and Hagen. The work will begin this coming week, weather and other factors permitting. They'll be doing some resurfacing work, milling the existing service, putting down new chip seal and fog seal as well. So be ready for some major delays there. Construction affecting speeds. They'll be down to about 35 miles per hour, some lane changes and those kinds of things. And that's in addition to the work going on closer to the summit of Lookout Pass. So allow some extra time if you're heading east or coming from the west on

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0: Hello, Bobby Bones. We've all heard about men going through a midlife crisis, but women always seem to get a pass. My wife just turned 50. She seems to be going through one. I'm all for expressing individuality, but since her birthday, she's dyed her hair 3 different shades of pastel, gotten piercings, and a tattoo. At first, it was fun and kind of hot, but now I'm wondering if there's something she's overcompensating for or that she's trying to avoid. Any thoughts? Signed, nervous about nose rings. Amy, I'll go to you. You're a woman.
1: Mm-hmm. Yeah, it sounds like she's...
0: Lend me some of your woman knowledge.
1: I don't know. I've never done anything like that drastic in a, you know, from my hormones, my normal hormones. It doesn't lead to piercing or hair dye. But maybe she's just, this is something she wanted to do earlier and she didn't have the confidence to do it or she was too scared. And now that she's lived life a little, she's like, oh, I want to kind of do the stuff that I've always wanted to do.
0: Like, so you're saying.
1: Yeah, maybe she wanted the tattoos when she was younger. She wanted to color her hair when she was younger. And for whatever reason, it was holding her back. And then now I've heard late 40s, early 50s, you finally realize like, oh, I don't need to worry about what other people think. I'm just going to go for it.
0: I think that's a time where there's a lot of reflection. There's a lot of questioning. There's some transitioning happening, at least with the body, the woman's body. Because I'm just thinking that too with men.
1: Well, I know, but I was saying like hormonally, it's never led to me altering my body. Mine's more just like...
0: You come in with one of the cow things on your nose, we're going to be like, Amy's going through it.
1: That's what I meant. Like my perimenopause hasn't led me to do any changes in my body. It's more of just changes in my behavior.
0: I think a lot of times too with men and possibly women, there's like an unfulfillment and a fear of what is to come. And all this could be happening, but I think it is probably investing the time to find out the root of why she's wanting to do all this. It may not be a midlife crisis. It could be, you know, I was talking to Sheryl Crow on the Bobbycast and she had cancer and her oncologist was like, hey, you better use this as a point in your life to kind of reevaluate like what's valuable to you. And maybe she's had one of those moments too, where she's going, yeah, I want to live out some of the things I've always wanted to do. My advice here is to just try to find out what the root of it is. It could be that. It could be she's just, you know, mortality's creeping in, so let's do some stuff. Mm-hmm. But it could also be that she wants to date a biker. It could be anything in between. But yes, there's something that is unfulfilled.

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1: Well, you're headed to see one of your favorite country stars in less than 20 minutes. It's Morgan Wallen, and you're going to see him in Chicago. Keep it right here for your chance to win.

less than 10 minutes, you're going to see Morgan Wallen in Chicago. So take another sip of that coffee, that matcha, whatever you need, and bring your A game after three songs.

0: Well, your chance to see Morgan Wallen in Chicago has arrived. That is Chris Jansen, me and a beer. My name is Jess. I'm on the job with you. Go ahead and open up our app right now because this code is going to be plugged into that app for your chance to win. Are you ready for it? 410. Again, that code is 410. It's your chance to see Morgan Wallen in Chicago, thanks to our friends at Big Loud. And when I say see Morgan Wallen in Chicago, I mean like see Morgan Wallen with airfare and hotel included and your bestie by your side. 120 will be your next chance to win right here.
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2: I'm Dennis Bragg. 10 Montana counties have been designated as primary natural disaster areas as we head into summer due to severe and extreme drought conditions. Governor Greg Gianforte announcing that the U.S. Department of Agriculture issued the declaration following a real destructive growing season. The primary areas covered include Cascade, Hill, Madison, and Teton counties, while 11 neighboring counties, including Flathead, Gallatin, and Lewis and Clark, have been named as contiguous disaster zones. Montana State Auditor James Brown says the change this week in how the state will handle land swaps was aimed at updating what he calls an outdated policy. Brown floated the change at the state land board meeting this week, saying it will cut red tape and will create more opportunities for working out issues like corner crossings, access to water, and management of the state trust lands.
3: We work under a policy that was adopted 20 years ago.
2: This is the Montana State News Network.
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4: 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Dennis Bragg with your updated weather. Back to sun on Thursday, at least west of the Divide, and it looks like we're starting a real nice stretch of weather that should last through Memorial Day. Highs finally returning to the mid-60s, and then the low to mid-70s Friday as high pressure settles in. We could see a few clouds Thursday night and a mix of sun and cloud at times through the weekend, but I think you're going to love these temperatures. Close to 80 Saturday, then low to mid-80s for Sunday into Monday with overnight lows in the upper 40s. Another disturbance means you should keep the rain gear handy, though, later on Monday.
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worry about this workday? I mean, obviously you've got a job to do. You should probably worry about that. But as far as the clock goes, that's our responsibility, okay? Ella Langley is here. It's Be Her.

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Morgan Wallen is headed to Chicago this summer. 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
1: There's a new Mediterranean cafe opening up in downtown Missoula. What's going on, friends? It's Ace. It is called Sumac Cafe. 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Actually, it has already opened up. 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

Shania Twain's putting out a new album called Little Miss Twain. She's dedicating it to her mother. She says if it wasn't for her mom, she would have never gotten on a stage.

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0: 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We're going to divide and conquer with this workday, okay? 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

0: some concrete evidence here to change my mind about Florida Georgia Line. That is Riley Green, his song, Change My Mind. It is Jas, I'm on the job with you. Now, I am so hopeful that FGL will come back together again and put out new music and tour again, just like they did back in the day. But man, this back and forth of like, are they or aren't they? They did perform earlier this year together, Brian and Tyler, for Jason Aldean at a special number one hits party for him. Now we've got Tyler Hubbard saying they might do a couple of shows together next year. But as far as like a full-blown tour or an album, yeah, I'm thinking that's still a no.
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4: Dennis Bragg with your updated weather. Back to sun on Thursday, at least west of the Divide, and it looks like we're starting a real nice stretch of weather that should last through Memorial Day. Highs finally returning to the mid-60s, and then the low to mid-70s Friday as high pressure settles in. We could see a few clouds Thursday night and a mix of sun and cloud at times through the weekend, but I think you're going to love these temperatures. Close to 80 Saturday, then low to mid-80s for Sunday into Monday with overnight lows in the upper 40s. Another disturbance means you should keep the rain gear handy, though, later on Monday.
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hitting the road this year. Of course they are. They're bringing us a new album called Young, so they have to go on the Young Tour. This will start in September. It'll run into November. Here's Say So.

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think the adrenaline is still pumping for Cody Johnson after winning Entertainer of the Year? Like, when does that just become normal? Like, oh yeah, I won that back in the day. Do you ever get over it? Here's The Fall.

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1: This won't start until after Memorial Day weekend, but it's something to be aware of if you're traveling between here and Spokane. MDT and its construction partners resurfacing sections of Interstate 90 between Saltese and Hagen. Their work will begin this coming week, weather and other factors permitting. They'll be doing some resurfacing work, milling the existing service, putting down new chip seal and fog seal as well. So be ready for some major delays there. Construction affecting speeds. They'll be down to about 35 miles per hour, some lane changes and those kinds of things. And that's in addition to the work going on closer to the summit of Lookout Pass. So allow some extra time if you're heading east or coming from the west on Interstate 90.
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Florida Georgia Line getting on the road next year, maybe playing a handful of shows. Yep, Brian Kelly and Tyler Hubbard back on a stage together. Yes, please. But Tyler said they're kind of taking things slow. They're just enjoying the fact that their friendship is back.

know, when Cody Johnson dedicated his Entertainer of the Year award to Luke Combs at the ACM Awards, it wasn't just like, oh, I respect the man. It was like, no, I owe him everything. We'll talk more in less than 10.

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0: Lori Kent with Code Wetzel. It's Rocky Mountain Low. My name is Jess. I'm with you on your lunch hour. And Cody Johnson won Entertainer of the Year at the ACM Awards this past weekend, which was so huge. And it was really kind of shocking. He dedicated his award to somebody, not his wife, not his manager, anything like that. He dedicated it to Luke Combs. Now, Luke has won Entertainer of the Year at the ACM Awards before, so it's not like, oh, he's never won, and I feel like I won in his place. No, he said that he wouldn't be where he's at in his career. He wouldn't be doing world tours if it wasn't for Luke Combs. He actually told us this at the CMA Awards last fall. He said that because he did a world tour with Luke Combs, that opened up so many doors for him.
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2: I'm Dennis Bragg. A new poll suggests Montana's upcoming U.S. Senate race is wide open, mainly because voters have no idea who the candidates are. According to a new poll by the Montana Free Press Eagleton, more than 40% of registered voters are completely unfamiliar with the leading candidates. That includes Republican Kurt Almy, a former U.S. attorney endorsed by Donald Trump, and independent Seth Bodner, the former University of Montana president. The political fog is even thicker for the Democrats. A majority of voters could not identify any of the four Democratic candidates in the running. Former State Representative Riley Neal has the highest name recognition of the group, yet 60% of the voters still couldn't place her. With no incumbent in the race, candidates are facing a steep uphill battle to introduce themselves to voters, and time is running out before the June 2nd primary election. This is the Montana State News Network.
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2: Dennis Bragg with your updated weather. Back to sun on Thursday, at least west of the divide, and it looks like we're starting a real nice stretch of weather that should last through Memorial Day. Highs finally returning to the mid-60s and then the low to mid-70s Friday as high pressure settles in. We could see a few clouds Thursday night and a mix of sun and cloud at times through the weekend, but I think you're going to love these temperatures. Close to 80 Saturday, then low to mid-80s for Sunday into Monday with overnight lows in the upper 40s. Another disturbance means you should keep the rain gear handy, though, later on Monday.
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1: I'm a redneck, 'cause I drink beer and I dip skull. Guess I'm a rambler.

The one, like, you know, when it's husband and wife, Kane Brown and his wife Caitlin there with Thank God. My name is Jess. I'm with you on your lunch hour. But could we see the makings of a new Kenny Rogers and Dolly Parton with Ella Langley and Morgan Wallen? I wouldn't hate that. Here's I Can't Love You Anymore.

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a trip to Chicago to see Morgan Wallen? Yeah, that could happen to you in less than 20 minutes. See what I did there? 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

Okay, settle in. There's a chance to see Morgan Wallen in Chicago, and it's here in less than 10 minutes. I don't need you going anywhere because I want you to win this so bad.

0: see Morgan Wallen in Chicago, and I've got a chance for you to win an incredible getaway to do just that right now. That is Don't We. My name is Jess. I'm on the job with you. I'm very excited. Morgan Wallen has put together a massive tour this year. Like, this is not something anybody should miss. So let's get you into win, shall we? Thanks to our friends at Big Loud. 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
4: Dennis Bragg with your updated weather. Back to sun on Thursday, at least west of the Divide, and it looks like we're starting a real nice stretch of weather that should last through Memorial Day. Highs finally returning to the mid-60s, and then the low to mid-70s Friday as high pressure settles in. We could see a few clouds Thursday night and a mix of sun and cloud at times through the weekend, but I think you're going to love these temperatures. Close to 80 Saturday, then low to mid-80s for Sunday into Monday with overnight lows in the upper 40s. Another disturbance means you should keep the rain gear handy, though, later on Monday.
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workday that just gets out of the way, don't we? We're making this workday one of those for you. Here's Luke Combs. It's Sleepless in a Hotel Room.

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1: We got winners. We got losers. Chain smokers and boozers. And we got yuppies. We got bikers. We've got...

Keith would have put on a stellar show at the Sphere in Las Vegas, don't you think? Man, that would have been a sight to see. It's Jess. I'm on the job with you with Kenny Chesney, who's at the Sphere this summer. Here's Carry On.

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really does matter who you marry, especially when you're in the country music business. 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Lainey Wilson, who just got married, in her documentary on Netflix, she said she didn't realize that finding somebody like Devlin was part of the making it.

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wondering if Ella Langley got to choose the table that she sat at the ACM Awards, because honestly, it was too perfect. Who was at that table? Details in less than 10.

0: Working the Room at the ACM Awards when he performed that one. It is a woman. It is Jasmine on the job with you. And at the ACM Awards, it's always cool to see where everybody is sitting. And they had tables set up, so everybody was kind of grouped together. I don't know if you saw where Ella Langley was. She was seated with Lainey Wilson and Miranda Lambert. Talk about a table I would give anything to sit at. I mean, come on. I love these women. Now, we've seen Miranda and Ella work on a song together. We've seen Miranda and Lainey work on a song together. I'm waiting for the Lainey-Ella collab or the Miranda-Lainey-Ella collab, the super collab. Now that...
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Morgan Wallen, Still the Problem Tour is a must-see this year, which is exactly why you're going to see it. 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

I just realized I'm setting myself up for heartbreak. I don't know about you, but I don't have much of a green thumb, but I love buying and planting flowers. So I've got my stash. We'll see how long they last. Ella Langley's here now. It's Choosin' Texas.

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1: This won't start until after Memorial Day weekend, but it's something to be aware of if you're traveling between here and Spokane. MDT and its construction partners resurfacing sections of Interstate 90 between Salties and Hagen. Their work will begin this coming week, weather and other factors permitting. They'll be doing some resurfacing work, milling the existing service, putting down new chip seal and fog seal as well. So be ready for some major delays there. Construction affecting speeds. They'll be down to about 35 miles per hour, some lane changes and those kinds of things. And that's in addition to the work going on closer to the summit of Lookout Pass. So allow some extra time if you're heading east or coming from the west on Interstate 90.
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Mr. Hubbard said there could be a reunion tour for FGL maybe next year. In the meantime, we'll get you to Chicago to see Ella and this guy. Next chance comes your way at 4:20. It's Morgan Wallen.

0: I'm Chrissy with The Drive Home. We have been giving you multiple chances a day to see Morgan Wallen's Still the Problem tour with Ella Langley in Chicago. Another shot comes your way in about an hour. And you know how Morgan Wallen sometimes, well, all the time, has someone famous come out with him and walk out with him? I wonder who it'll be in Chicago. Michael Jordan, Scottie Pippen, maybe Dennis Rodman. Those all would be awesome. You could witness it live. Think about that. So keep collecting those codes, and you could be in the Windy City in June for that amazing experience, which includes tickets, hotel, and travel expenses. Your next code comes your way at 420.
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2: I'm Dennis Bragg. A new poll suggests Montana's upcoming U.S. Senate race is wide open, mainly because voters have no idea who the candidates are. According to a new poll by the Montana Free Press Eagleton, more than 40% of registered voters are completely unfamiliar with the leading candidates. That includes Republican Kurt Almy, a former U.S. attorney endorsed by Donald Trump, and independent Seth Bodner, the former University of Montana president. The political fog is even thicker for the Democrats. A majority of voters could not identify any of the four Democratic candidates in the running. Former State Representative Riley Neal has the highest name recognition of the group, yet 60% of the voters still couldn't place her. With no incumbent in the race, candidates are facing a steep uphill battle to introduce themselves to voters, and time is running out before the June 2nd primary election. This is the Montana State News Network.
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1: There's a new Mediterranean cafe opening up in downtown Missoula. 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It has had their official launch this week. 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

So I asked you, what's your craziest holiday barbecue mishap? When I was a kid, I was at a family barbecue and we were near a lake. Kids were fishing off the dock. And as I walked out to the dock, a kid cast a line behind him. And the hook from the fishing line went right into the top of my head. I haven't been the same since. I'm just kidding. Your stories are coming up.

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A chance to see Ella Langley and Morgan Wallen this hour. Hey, it's Chrissy on the way, Luke Combs, Megan Maroney, and we'll throw it back with some Tim McGraw. Right now, it's Kenny Chesney.

I'm Chrissy with The Drive Home. Another chance to see Morgan and Ella in Chicago. Coming up, I've got a code for you in just two songs. But first, it's Luke Combs with Bailey Zimmerman.

0: Hey, it's Chrissy, and it is time for you to give yourself a shot to see Morgan and Ella in Chicago. All you got to do is enter this 3-digit code on our app. It's 420. How easy is that? That's 420. 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The trip includes tickets to the show, hotel, and transportation expenses, and it's all thanks to Big Loud Records. Next chance to win comes up at 720 with...
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0: Kennedy had a special surprise for Montana Grizzly Cade Boyd, who himself is from Billings. I'll let you listen.
1: I just want to tell you something, Cade. Cade, I just want to say congratulations to the winning
0: In case you missed that, Cade Boyd is getting a full scholarship. Congratulations to the Billings native. He has played in 18 games for the Grizzlies after walking on. He is a redshirt junior entering 2026. Skyline Sports is reporting that Bruin Fleischman, he'll be headed to Bozeman, transferring to Montana State. He is the brother of former All-American offensive lineman Titan Fleischman. Bruin transfers over from Air Force.
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Layla told me on the app that her holiday barbecue mishap was when her dad was shooting off fireworks and they landed on their neighbor's dock and it started on fire. 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

It's Chrissy. I asked earlier, what's the craziest holiday barbecue mishap? Tina told me on the app that she was bringing out a plate of cooked hot dogs and hamburgers, and she tripped. 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

It is officially the drive home with me, Chrissy. On the way, Jelly Roll, Ella Langley, the new Luke Bryan, and I want your answers to what's the craziest holiday barbecue mishap. You can leave them on our app. Mine and yours are coming up. Here's Riley Green.

0: book moving on.
1: It's Chrissy, and since it's almost Memorial Day weekend, I want to know, what's your craziest holiday barbecue mishap? These have been great, guys. Pam told me on the app that once her husband couldn't get the grill to light, and when it finally did, a big fireball shot up in the air, and he lost both of his eyebrows. Oh, my gosh. Natalie said that her grandma brought a huge potato salad, but it sat out in the sun for hours. She said they all had stomach issues. And Bailey told me on the app that it never fails. Something always catches fire from the fireworks her dad sets off at every holiday barbecue. Thanks for sharing these.
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3: I'm Dennis Bragg. Montana farmers and ranchers facing severe drought have 8 months to apply for federal emergency loans. State officials urging affected producers to contact their local Farm Service Agency office immediately to get the process started. The application window opens after the U.S. Department of Agriculture designated 10 Montana counties, including Cascade, Hill, Madison, and Teton, as primary natural disaster areas this week. 11 neighboring counties also qualify for the emergency aid, following widespread crop and pasture losses during a destructive growing season. Laurel City Council selecting one of its own to lead the city until voters can pick a new mayor. Ward 1 member Tom Canopy was named this week to fill the vacancy left with the sudden resignation of Mayor David Wagoner. He announced he was stepping down to cope with ongoing cancer treatments, but the move is making headlines because it comes right as his critics were launching a formal recall. This is the Montana State News Network.
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4: Dennis Bragg with the updated Town Square weather. Getting some better definition now on this forecast for the holiday weekend. Mostly sunny on Friday with a high near 73 degrees. Just light variable breezes. Looking for partly cloudy skies in the evening with a cool low around 42 degrees. Saturday will warm up. Mostly sunny again, topping out just under 80 degrees. Sunday turns even warmer and sunny with high around 81. Memorial Day looks good too. Highs around 80, but clouds increasing later in the day.

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Chrissy, and I want to say hey to Ken, who's driving his son to baseball practice. He said his boy just hit his first home run playing school ball. 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